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5: Dubai. Pride Bank, Tito Lloyd Bank, but dear na Uganda.

Party ANC leaders once again is bypassing their executives and Dogolo Technical Schools. A 16-year-old African community leaves recruitment freeze, hoping 69 priority jobs. Hello, welcome to Rapa FM News. I am Scovia Romarach, and now the news in details. The newly sworn in local council again is carrying out activities without involving their respective executive committee. It was during the swearing in ceremony held on Monday at Pate Town Council Hall. Kilama urged the leaders to work within their mandate and involve their executives before taking decisions or implementing activities in their community. He said the town council will closely monitor the performance of each cell, particularly in the security and cleanliness, with the best performing village set to be recognized and rewarded. Kilama also urged the leaders to strengthen security by registering new residents and tenants and avoid protecting of wrongdoers and suspected criminals. Meanwhile, the Pate District LC5 Chairperson Alfred Akena cautioned the leaders against abusing their offices, including misuse of government terms and acting beyond their legal authority. Akena called for induction training to help the leaders understand their roles and responsibility. The leaders were shown in following the LC election conducted in July and August 2026. The Uganda People's Defense Forces has recruited 104 strikes, including Teboys, was, however, marred by incident, personation, misconduct and interference, leading to the arrest of 5 people. Major Mikino, the deputy Northern Uganda recruitment leader, incident and interfered after failing mandatory medical examinations, including hemorrhoids and hepatitis, while some female candidates tested positive for sexual transmitted infections. Uyam residential candidates for charge of their country and urge them to maintain discipline, commitment, and patriotism. The recruits are expected to represent us on a fee for further screening and verification before training begins. This is Rapa FM live from Pate Town Council along Latanya Road. In our national news today, the Dokolo Technical School is still waiting for a presidential pledge to provide it with a bus, 16 years after President Yoweri Kaguta Museveni made the commitment in 2010. The Board of Governors Chairperson Julius Peter Odwin says several followed a letter to the State House in 2020 and a reminder during the President's 2025 campaign visit to Dokolo have yielded no progress. Odwin said the lack of bus has made students travel expensive, forcing the schools to hire transport for activities outside the institution. The school has since bought a minibus to ease. Dokolo Woman MP Sarah Aguti Nyankuri has asked the parliament to help follow up the pledge on quality and a decade of the matter on the floor. The school said, while awaiting the fulfillment. Queen District LC5 Chairperson Paul Majingza Kamche Michael has warned civil servants against fleeing to neighboring Kenya ahead of the local government minister Balam Birugahara Atenyi's visit to Sebei sub-region. Birugahara is expected in Bukwo on August the 27th, Queen on

0: Poor road and substandard government projects in Queen. The Queen RDC Opa Tuhaire also had residents to openly report corruption and poor service delivery, assuring them that the law protects genuine whistleblowers. The minister is expected to inspect projects and engage residents and officials.
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0: The East African Community Council of Ministers has lifted a recruitment freeze that has been in place since 2019, paving the way for hiring across its organs and institutions. The council meeting in Mombasa, Kenya, from August the 18th to the 20th, directed the East African Community Secretariat to immediately advertise 69 priority positions across all partner states. The moratorium followed concern over alleged imbalances in among members. Stayed with you by the Uganda First Deputy Prime Minister Rebecca Kadaga also approved an electronic recruitment system and validated job description to parents. The move is expected to strengthen its capacity to implement its 7th development strategy. This is Rapa FM.
2: 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Communication for development.
3: Brought to you by the Bank of Uganda, the Deposit Protection Fund of Uganda, and the money ni may go botwa why well maromo chilling million a pakulu.
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6: Sounders and stages. 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

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When we're a mid 12, we eat a little bit of radio. I'm a cow can a better Karachil Karma. I'm a point to go here, mood mono, when you ever do Scovia. 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I'm a Kelo Pori, Jamapol to try Likine, community update on radio. I call it to a better carbon bring a Jamogamanutica team. No community to Kidgum Diocese. Chair you were going to take to 12 monument in Nino Guinea Austin. When you're Jolo Guinea team, Mono Archbishop, Dr. Stephen Samuel Akazimba, Mugalo with radio. 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

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Sorry, Erwin, you know, Rap FM? Hello? Apoy? Okay. Hmm. Hello? Hello? Right, what's your name, Rap FM? Apoy? Hmm. Oh yeah. Hello. Hmm. Okay. Boy, do. Hmm. 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Hmm. Okay. Poet actor. Right, okay, I'm going to take a look at the hen. It's saying many in a tin rap FM radio.

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ene no la won radio dak ya pierre ti ko mtawa be abor me di cheng rap fm hello rap fm arwenya no rap fm hello hello sore a won radio wa ko dok chen nen kerbeno me de quartier de jobo pidina tinini

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2: 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RT Sound Events in Tumdu in Kili with Judas Rap Knowledge. Judas Ego, you may get live, but you may be very neat in Spotlight Club. 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

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So for the T-Port, ATTT Lovacane with radio, Matt Kong. Take care, worry, Paula. I pay no account here. And you are made up of a lobby, you are a Marcone with radio. Nina Jono worry, Paula, you are a Nungu name, Kong, Carapobero, Bal, the Nungu, you are a Matro Kong, you are a Namu, Pango, get a Jona Beru. 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
2: 0761 51 51 52 52 79 79 79 79 79 79 79 79 79 79 79 79 79 79 79 79 79 79 79 79 79 79 79 79 79 79 79 79 79 79 79 79 79 79 79 79 79 79 79 79 79 79 79 79 79 79 79 79 79 79 79 79 79 79 79 79 79 79 79 79 79 79 79 79 79 79 79 79 79 79 79 79 79 79 79 79 79 79 79 79 79 79 79 79 79 79 79 79 79 79 79 79 79 79 79 79 79 79 79 79 79 79 79 79 79 79 79 79 79 79 79 79 79 79 79 79 79 79 79 79 79 79 79 79 79 79 79 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
0: 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Alright, apa kena dah kena tilai chip ke kan Rap FM?
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0: Hey, ni very cute. All right, I'm going to get a minute to work on your career radio. I put it on a jar, beer, beer, and when a beer, a bitch, a bitch, a bitch, a jar, beer, and when a beer, a young man, a deck, a bore, a bore, a bore, a my check, been invited, Rap FM. Hello.
1: Hello. 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
0: Bear.
1: Sunday,
0: this
1: Tuesday.
0: Apo it's Sunday. My check.
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1: And then no, with radio, get a bit over a carriage, get a pin in a tin, and no, Mike. He's a delirical. And then more, Jamie Lane, kind of radio, and Dummy Ben Maggie came at Rap FM.
0: Hello?
1: Yes, a poem.
0: Yes,
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0: 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You can tell me a bag in Uganda. Dr. Tilly, you can tell me a bag. You know, I'm going to reach, but you can get a way material one. Make you school bus. Pegamo admission. 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

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It took all made a lady valuable Ukraine. My no good chan, you got to point and make a bear, my daddy, you come gay. And now you're making only Sarah Sawitu. Would you more good, Marawa Pierre, and your board, Pierre Kane, Matuku Chan, and no one of King, Ganako, and King, don't take a Ganati, Dan Madon Chapu Canada, you have the tech of Larati, and you know you more good, Paul, Dan Mori, and then a Berta Ronaldo Gui, Messi Gui, and a Kitchen Kami Paul. Anyway, ma era nobody gonna pay a tax to any radio. Mono gonna see you now. Come on, a kind of Uganda, again, then Anna Lady Crane Volleyball. 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Get me a carny. Give your mark a mono to me volleyball World Cup. 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

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I give you the making a check name of season, Monarchy Quitman Yen, the Deep German also on your radio. And also for the Pomeranian Kimber to Vocati, you're getting the Ochai coach, I mean, which I will keep on a deck, Robert Chances, Kimber to Vocati, you know. Would you know, man, you're the following morrow? Wang can you need to keep serious, keep on a team with Bell, but you're there. Now, the little more Wang, give the world in the Maka, quit, but near the what you know, you're not in your deal, but Mr. Megan Tiri Timu. 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

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I'm making a new to each on Kupuk, and can I get a carry of Cadula? 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
2: 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We hit in the dab. 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
3: 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Kind. A meal can make it with Chow Wang at the door. Amoni, Osen Crescent, Luxy, Kumara, Afro Kinky, Super Trisk, Nightless, ki earring talk, where mon ring dang dang. 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
1: 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Come on, we can build what we build. Pastor Martin Nen, Kachiki Oko Nen, make Gulu Bible Community Church. 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

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put a paper, the market behind again to put a bear. Man, clean player of the year in 2025, 2026. Mirchel, no, Mirnio Carro, Tini, then you radio. Market behind, Kim, to Tini, Bruno Fernandez, Ginke, Dickner Rice, any Ningitia Carbe, Magil, Marchamanet, Tini, and Matina, then you radio. Kido, Maturo, young player of the year, Maramu Carney. 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
0: 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You are in a tindy come and you bericare marking near a man with down for the Tina Radio. Marky Wayne over the carrier Motor Mitchell Repair Rio via Yabichir Corp. Timper Manchester United. 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Marky the one in you do a Pierre Rio via Ibana Mara Bichi come. 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you get work chat and Manok Magiti, okay? I'm making a to one team and making a radio. 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
2: America is calling on Kong Lokom Alessandro Baldi, the one man you found your own locker certificate.
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0: Matin and Matin Radio. My new people keep on a big economy chain to Kubaki Sun and Lama Sano, Monitor France goalkeeper, backup to the deep Caldello, Mio, and then a team can back up and then return to keep on to Manchester United. Drop FM. Uchiara Mor. Uchiara Mor,
1: Okay.
0: Hey, you're a player, but one, just a little goody man. Goody, goalkeeper. I don't.

0: Fernández, usted cree que es verdad, recuerden, un tío hace tía, hacía cinco en Manchester United, no más.
1: Yes.
0: Then, after, either Declan Rice, when you're a team of the Allen, but more especially than Marvin Williams, the best two midfield, and then Mark Gitti, any young player of the year. A team of the loan, Nicole Minor had not been on the field for season long, huh? And I'm here on a common age, when you are to a kilometer of Arsenal, really. But it would be based on Kitaman and the team selection, you know, can catch it. Money has been a check out my gun and piece of your appointment.
1: For Fernando Mera Johnson, Moro Johnson, and Gurio, or me, Mr. Tambeno, Nermege, Kamino, Bia, Kerto, Tonigi, Karako, and Matumi, Bia, and Gavango, where he be the carming at Tiano. 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
2: What you saw a mukan, come over for a little bit on over. Kalua, whom chinkinamo, in one malamal, man Pierre Borwa Bor, Ton Nertek, Rapa Fama. No car makes you break in the worry. 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No, what a bedu, no mega jerry. 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

Acholi Old Stars. Them you were wearing the mid to twelve loony Acholi and a gang my megwan we did you made my pelar and a kapar. Good evening, good evening, good evening, good evening, good evening, good evening, good evening, good evening, good evening, good evening, good evening, good evening, good evening, good evening, good evening, good evening, good evening, good evening, good evening, good evening, good evening, good evening, good evening, good evening, good evening, good evening, good evening, good evening, good evening, good evening, good evening, good evening, good evening, good evening, good evening, good evening, good evening, good evening, good evening, good evening, good evening, good evening, good evening, good evening, good evening, good evening, good evening, good evening, good evening, good evening, good evening, good evening, good evening, good evening, good evening, good evening, good 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evening, good evening, good evening, good evening, good evening, good evening, good evening, good evening, good evening, good evening, good evening, good evening, good evening, good evening, good evening, good evening, good evening, good evening, good evening, good evening, good evening, good evening, good evening, good evening, good evening, good evening

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0: big soul over the bonus back and back you tune in to no look at here and each hour represent your Museveni only a monorocha nimiriki guy kwanyo monoki house arrest man speaker my parliament one of my chan one of my power tell can we pull and it and it among had it and it among community come and you take an illicit wealth along and I don't know doing my bed or chow can you could okay quite be a line and look doing the car no ni ni long and chow can do not be a coney and I'm going to need over don't you look my corruption and all that. And here I'm going to tweet my CDF of Uganda, General Moses Kainero Gabo Karo Kede, when he President Yoweri Museveni directing in, I'm going to anetanita mongo bed free, mwana mekwa yukwane kima mitika ilo winyedio. 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
0: Which man laki laye, capable, we believe you can. Networking and Unwinding Party, the third edition is now here. One of the biggest events, uniting all corporates at Emirates Ground, Parkday Town. 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Mandibiru, Ichia Beachel, Menindua Beach, Duema Bungwen, Mahalibari, Okipira Rio, we are

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2: There's fear in the Democratic Republic of Congo. If Ebola reaches the capital, we will die like flies, one Congolese man tells our correspondent. But in Kisangani and other cities in the DRC, many people are still in denial.
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3: Hello, welcome to Outside Source with Priya Rai, live from the floor of the BBC newsroom. There are many humans hard at work around me here. Of course, it does take a lot of tech as well to run a newsroom. There is right in front of me a wall of live video feeds coming in from around the world. Above me on the mezzanine, our BBC Verify colleagues use lots of different advanced technology, comparing satellite images or deciphering real from doctored photographs. Stick with me here, because the reason I'm thinking about all of this is because of the sheer number of industries where AI now has its mark, with many questions with that about what it means for humans, for art, for music, and for war. A warning today.

0: states to establish specific prohibitions and restrictions on autonomous weapon systems. Today, we renew this call with even greater urgency. The fundamental concerns remain unchanged, but the risks have intensified. We are now dangerously close to crossing a moral red line, the autonomous targeting of humans by machines.
1: Canada is about to unveil a set of measures in retaliation for President Trump's latest wave of 50% tariffs on a range of Canadian goods, which took effect after trade talks collapsed. Those duties impact $20 billion worth of products, or over 5% of Canadian exports to its neighbour. Canada's countermeasures will come into force in 2 weeks. US media quoting officials are reporting that the CIA director, John Ratcliffe, is in Moscow for talks. This comes after a US military transport plane was spotted at Moscow's Vnukovo airport along with a US diplomatic motorcade. Mr. Ratcliffe is one of Mr. Trump's negotiators trying to end the Ukraine war. A number of petrol stations have run out of fuel in Tehran after Iranians queued to fill up their vehicles over concerns about the latest US sanctions. Residents voiced fears of even higher prices and more economic turmoil. China, the biggest buyer of Iranian oil, has said that economic warfare will only fuel more conflict. Our correspondent at the US State Department, Tom Bateman, says although the government's announced sanctions on dozens of entities over their dealings with Iran, it could have gone further.
2: What we didn't get, though, from the Trump administration was a really big, perhaps far riskier move, like sanctioning a very large Chinese bank that the Americans say help facilitate the export of Iranian oil into China, probably because the administration realizes the Chinese would be likely to retaliate, although the threat of that kind of a move by the Trump administration still remains.
1: A member of the Israeli parliament has tried to smash a Palestinian memorial with a sledgehammer in the occupied West Bank while under military escort. Video shows Tzvi Sukkot, a member of the religious Zionism party, and several others striking the memorial, which has the names of Palestinians killed during the conflict with Israel. World news from the BBC. Two people have died of measles in Pennsylvania, the first reported in the US state in 35 years. Both were unvaccinated. Measles cases have risen to their highest in more than three decades in the US. The Trump administration has recently been encouraging child vaccinations, despite also amplifying discredited claims about the combined MMR jab, which prevents measles, mumps and rubella. A US judge has rejected the latest attempt by Jeffrey Epstein's associate Ghislaine Maxwell to overturn her sex trafficking conviction. The 64-year-old is serving a

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But I asked if I have their personal for that kind of question. Are they acting beyond their training to help the leaders understand their roles and responsibilities was sworn in the following sense of contact with other district destroying a crops and a prompting joint operation by the Uganda Wild Police to return the animals. Assistant RDC Stephen told in a booth and hacker was county causing further crop damage. Nabalping urged residents not to confront or provoke the elephants, warning that they can become aggressive. Meanwhile, Rom Sub-County Councillor 5, John Bosco Chen, called for expanded compensation, saying communities have suffered repeated wildlife attacks for more than a decade. He said the existing compensation has reached only a limited number of affected residents. This is UPFM News, live from Padetan Council, located along Latanya Road. A court of appeal was disrupted on Tuesday after 10 denied for hearing were found unavailable, exposing communication gaps between Justice Moses Kazibwe Kaumi directed prison authorities to promptly update the judiciary on inmates' status and whereabouts. Three appellants had repeatedly been released, one had died, four were being Kampala. The two-day session, presided over by a three-member panel, is hearing appeals involving serious

0: Deposit Protection Fund of Uganda en maneno ni chiende ni maigwaho botwa waiwel maromo chili milio na pakulu ugoke mabe labo urwenye.
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1: Wala wini de boy dujen. 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
0: 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I'm a boy. What at all, I did.
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2: Yal, damn a full film, my return, I get programming my fire on that right.
0: Go to 12 gig in the mobile money, married dog, the moon whooping on.
2: Well, yeah, I came for all the way down your money, so
0: you better pull away the worry and yeah, you take it. Okay.
2: I'm not going to do it.
0: Ken man nobiru Kennedy ya yeah, Kenneth.
1: Kennedy.
0: Eh hey, Kennedy, apo yo Kennedy.
1: Okay.
0: Amor
1: madam
0: mama gelone. 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So, what do you get to my dummy paying you?
2: I'm not going to pay you.
0: Morris?
1: Ken Morris. 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
0: For the gun to walk a bear, Dima. 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

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Mark the mate, Timo. The way I'm dancing in the studio. Because at the end of the day, carry people to me. It's a new year. It's a carry people to me. Matia, my poker tea, you look. You get my pelar. Because it is not their calling. Kind of doctors that you have because of their salary. You put over the room, I can make it. You know, what of work more of your nature will be my bag. They shine it on. I just would be laying it up in the end of the year. This is DJ Snake, Lil Jon, turn down for what? And of course, we know that Kelly Yangiki, you man, we. Every guy, man, mega mochima, shella, rega, deca, karaoke studio, nobody check a jagal of the deal. And they are down in street, but actually, you people, need more quite being a bit too loco, Makonga, baby, and then charity can jam me. 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You get my pelare. 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Then my Yabu Bible, Dana by Yabu Bible, I think in your bear. 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
1: 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Okay.
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2: Mm.
1: 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FM.
3: Ati nama?
1: Yes.
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2: 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Talk with you.
1: All right, a boy.
2: 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But from Siena.
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5: which man like lay e capable we believe you can
3: Langoya, if I record even if you look for the man.
6: Lajana, you are near when you come out of the people for
3: the man. That would be more, say, you couldn't know why you had a man.
6: Oh, yeah, if I record more carnage, a full jam metal, keep jam no man finding people over there. Now to the bundle, we are pretty.
3: Wala wachi, kwa mufumu kitile kinyeji kumkodi meapira. 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
1: Hello.
2: Hey, yes.
1: Tinini.
2: What is my bear? What is it?
1: Auntie, my bear.
2: Okay, what is the radio going to come? What is locking? Ah, kidding. Go to Tinini.
1: Ah.
2: Hello.
1: Hello.
2: What is the radio going to come? What is locking? Ah.
1: What is the lock?
2: Locking place. What is my bear?
1: What is my bear?
2: What is that? Don't know, maybe what did you put there? Did the actual be too make a COVID? Any book, a COVID carry?
1: I'll go better after the COVID.
2: Okay. I hear a man can't tell.
1: You
2: look like a matter, one leg of what to do.
1: I hear a pair.
2: Ah, yeah. Okay, and I'm very old. Yes. Hello, my friend.
3: Hello.
2: Yes, no, come here, come here, come here,
3: come
2: here,
3: come
2: here, come
3: here, come here,
2: come here, come here, come
3: here, come
2: here, come here, come here, come here,
3: come
2: okay, let me know. More on the phone, more trying to tell me for the way, but get to make it Uganda, informing national, and then video, but they could try to tell me more. Run with the Gabriel, come on in, come on in. A bit in, Tima, Kabirika, Maya, Ganya.

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1: ma mo kargo be tim madu are da ma paro wa ngi ngi don chaare
0: akare
1: ma bera wu ga nyera wen one okay every year or more numero kabe will get picked out to win that in the jail then the final been in that in that fire with them in when
0: yes
1: so one on a kick up my match one of piano that jail it's in the area of my binone
0: one on a do you have a man
1: and you have a man in the jail when you want to make out kick off
0: yes
1: final been in that fire with them in when so one thing was better with your executive manyan man loan and I don't come to the board manyan
0: okay
1: my okay. Dear
0: now so, what did keep my career with the Karimji won't come in you put car gonna talk to you you know what team you put a bit of a chore guacca willing more you don't work to when you work to can upon you go near you man I keep by money can no then you can look at para get a subcount my part but you gago you go keep a day can you keep going when you go to Kenya but we have the ability to follow
1: team to when they open when you make a three in any mar a par a mall na again a mall to when they can you make a farm you got in the way
0: okay
1: so we did restrict the name Gwaga on North Nguaga again to pay the all any district can you make a team make an obvious name
0: Cherchone
1: yeah near the Uber or to hold the Uber Alipiara Beach for registration can you hear the Alipiara Beach registration
0: okay
1: madam when you fix that is going to grow in Britishia near Piari or the Mwem
0: yes.
1: So he be interested in finally get a bit which he have been growing fixers.
2: Now la date la paye me a kiki. 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
0: Daro be ngone a bi loyo gina kuma.
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1: That is the big issue mati on the ground chane. 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What a beruping chia nguyen. To come with the budget. So chia bi chia madame bi no watiki full detail. 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
1: Loko ma kiki kaya nego ne ti mwa uti rede. Let them come and register on the 28th with the CHVGL. Being a cholo, we shall put you in the drawers. Then the CHRIO, the CHL kickoff.
2: Okay.
1: Accommodation, we need all people because we may not provide accommodation. I organize a committee, accommodation, we shall not give. After you may have all people that work on the EB law, then we committee up when you buy no accommodation for team.
0: Okay.
1: Mando a chair, Patan OSS girls team, go to Chimbo, they have to book their place and you'll be here. The tournament is for 10 days.
2: Okay.
0: Yes.
1: Kiti PF tight when law you
0: must keep yang keep to the worker sir no. Law no tie na mane kuno. 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

0: 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Being in terms of interception mayor in the Premier League, can he wing back makwanya dilo kwanya get an opener nene. I don't think any other wing back mo malo Wan Bissaka. Being in terms of attacking rate, it is very low. But can he defending? I know what he would run. So in an a very good addition for Aston Villa. Because he attack to turn me to Champions League. Pian kubiri chan, giti games. Ma doong miyad ni squad kubir ma light. We at least, lo toko kubiri flexible, mi changing. Type toko manu gwa koye, buti arka toko. In a different game, ma no tika biyan. So in an a good news, board yo machuaka Aston Villa. Kido kubiri good news, board la dir Aaron Wan Bissaka. Pian, being me making nyingo from Man U, West Ham, and Kuberi Chani, it is when you leak. Madame for Birkin and another tar. Then look any, Bower class, one make on your level, Matur Mumig, Dark or La Pink Trout. But can you be in the competitive game? You meet it, Matak, me, look at Armaka Miggy. So now Chatty Grand News at Trout, Chatty One Bissaka, and now over quite a position on him because can you reading one Bissaka, one came at cash, and no Chalo Cash Petuara to Matu Arca and a bank to Trout. So now our United Mobet, Migamula Dirty, otherwise Konya Stone Villa Matak to Trout.
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1: 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creating chances and then Fulham go chiaro making chances maduong and go chiaro wasting opportunity maduong the look at the call of Fulham go be serious you had the attacking mindset on the way of 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I'm not saying that I'm not saying that I'm not saying that I'm not saying that I'm not saying that I'm not saying that I'm not saying that I'm not saying that I'm not saying that I'm not saying that I'm not saying that I'm not saying that I'm not saying that I'm not saying that I'm not saying that I'm not saying that I'm not saying that I'm not saying that I'm not saying that I'm not saying that I'm not saying that I'm not saying that I'm not saying that I'm not saying that
0: I'm
1: not saying that I'm not saying that I'm not saying that I'm not saying that I'm not saying that I'm not saying that I'm not saying that I'm not saying that I'm not saying that I'm not saying that I'm not saying that I'm not saying that I'm not saying that I'm not saying that I'm not saying that I'm not saying that I'm not saying that I'm not saying that I'm not saying so I know Chelsea team up there but I was good but serious because it were making a buyer close by Fernandes it then get to try to accumulate Alex Scott and no better because they are not proving when they are Manu Charpoño Man City Charpoño as we be one of the club who will require and Real Madrid be one of the club you look at it here to remember them to be chane team up there don't go near to our team so Chelsea go making a faster move mo pia ke lor windows go gam Alex Scott wa ko biol ngi to the system pa coach wa ko team pa Chelsea otherwise anano midfield pa Chelsea bu be right ma pelare
0: wa go ko no chat bo tipa Arsenal tinni loch pa team ma kilone Atletico Madrid go kar kilo go atene le to ma kilone Julian Alvarez to team ya chara but men go team ngi chat bo tipa Arsenal ni Barcelona people will be talking about the town of the world of the world of the world of the world of the world of the world of the world of the world of the world of the world of the world of the world of the world of the world of the world of the world of the world of the world of the world of the world of the world of the world of the world of the world of the world of the world of the world of the world of the world of the world of the world of the world of the
1: world of the and we be chalo gen moti megen jokeres ke Manchester United being ni ker lo dire to rome popular because gen na machel mo char tema ye omara ngere ngi Atletico de Madrid go draw anano 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they're on negotiation now the team is respecting right by the two ma anero bitero atipa Atletico de Madrid kama right pian kenen la tugo tiki mirimi chiar club

0: Mori Chan and Club Emily TK Tower Meter meeting target on your demand demand per former club Miami Yen. And no early day to what we are part of, Mao will be costing Altigo the Madrid facing FIFA court. Otherwise, but Kakane and Nan Bilba Julian Alvarez as no mayor, no general Pubichere, Pian, don't you come a leg, Nimir Nemo can play it. You know, Kerry will probably be your carriage with your club. Pian play very committed. Only a remedy option, Kerato, Micharka to Kamukana, and then Julian Alvarez, Kerry for joining Barcelona, Chumar, make it to our team to Madrid.
1: Okay. Team and bring you to our little motor repair. Sister McCartney, Bonacuni player of the year. Of course, Monero Pian Berti came to Bacchiloni Bruno Fernandez, Genki, Latour, but Arsenal, the deep picking rise, I know. But finally, Kiwala to Manchester United captain, the deep Bruno Fernandez, and AHR Chamonet team, best player of the year 2025-2026. Then you to Carmel Pool, Uberki, the different Saki, Man City, Air Alan T. Benekina to work on Bruno Fernandez, Dignalize Berutier, Akin to Makan the Pool, Machok to Pomara Bichel, Menigo Caro, Mamir Tiniki Poliki, and Monero Captain to Manchester United, and Achari Sham Vermachano, Man Player of the Year, Cesar Mukarne.
0: I think Omer Akao, the Ballon d'Or management, Gitiuki, a fair rating, you know, a fair voting, my Premier League team, or no voting, Latour Berbe. 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There are some angles, my name no Premier League Gunero. 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
1: 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Liverpool football will low wing it will more upon you get to the chain now you know you know what I'm
0: saying here I'm a lot of legends always the killer pressure he come coach now can you put your opinion then you pay bill intervening now I'm going to train you to run in legend carry coach coach a club Guinea assisting per coach to will to make it where are assisting per coach and I'm a can you know a car one of the three people you're going to play I can't win the legends on it. Given it, okay, that is a very right move, Michael Berger and Liverpool are making. Happy and come on, this is on Maki Wido Isa. Kimucha go, Kerigo. 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So, Kayan, Icar, Maki Wido to Rone. You know, I am the same legend, no ticket Chakone, Liverpool, Yoroko, Yoroko, Yoroko, Yoroko, Yoroko, Yoroko, Yoroko, Yoroko, Yoroko, Yoroko, Yoroko, Yoroko, Yoroko, Yoroko, Yoroko, football ka 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Then when you most give my HTK chair to the mayor, chair go goes, but don't want that. Can I pay your one, not take a go goes. Now you have anything worth signing, Nini. Gonna pay a hair, obey me a car, kill a two for the second season, me proving can I have anything worth signing, or no pay sign, or no deeper signing. Otherwise, could be a chair, will look to my tail. You better when a chair sign to me on Panapa, and then I expect any chair to come on a palar, unless one will go free contract. Barca mi arga na be o mi robe expensive so no te lo rabal car ki me car ki to mag signing wa ko cer go proving ba ma ka megi
1: wa be ngi yo chet poti pa Chelsea ko pichani striker ma ka megi ma ki lone Nicola Jackson Aston Villa ki wan di chara beat mi na mo ngi lo na to ngi ko be cer ka be cer ti to borgi an la video Jackson ki wan to go Chelsea to ma ra wi PR be cer beach ma no mo borgi PR wo men